0: Ozo Radio. Internet Radio.
1: This has got to be the saddest day of my life. I called you here today for a bit of bad news. I won't be able to see you anymore because of my obligations and the ties that you have. We've been meeting here every day. And since this is our last day together, I want to hold you just one more time. When you turn and walk away, don't look back. I want to remember you just like this. Let's just kiss and say goodbye.

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1: 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So do you.
0: You know, you look awfully pretty in white.
1: Oh, Doctor. Do you dance with all your patients, Doctor?
0: Only the ladies. The men we give anesthetic. You feel relaxed?
1: Oh, completely relaxed.
0: Shall we reverse towards the operating table?
1: Oh, gladly.
0: Scalpel, nurse. Shall we dance?

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And I began staying away from home on the weekdays. I wouldn't come home from school till way past dark. I was too busy having some kind of fun, either messing around with some gal or hanging around the local truck stop, talking with my buddies about all the big rigs that are all the time rolling in, and talking about all the crazy places we never been, like California. But one day the county sheriff come up to me. He said they found my mama wandering all by herself in the middle of the highway crying. She was trying, of all things, Lord, to flag down one of them big old rigs with her pocket handkerchief. Well, that left me on my own. I got a job unloaded rigs down at the local freight yard. Pretty soon I had a rig of my own, and I left my hometown on my very first run to Frisco. Well, that was 3 years ago today, and I ain't been back home in all that time since then.